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Hope you're having a terrific weekend. Bright and early tomorrow morning, 8 o'clock, it all begins. 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

you drink a little too much this weekend and, you know, you text your ex. Don't forget to tell them about the all-new Classic Rock 102.9, The Rattler. Yeah, they'll still be your ex, but they'll know you have excellent taste in music.

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Hope you're having a terrific weekend. Bright and early tomorrow morning, 8 o'clock, it all begins. Metallica. Your shot to see Metallica live at the Sphere in Las Vegas. Three keywords a day that you gotta play. I got your first one at 8 o'clock. 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
1: No matter how old you get, she's still mom. She's still the one who answers the phone when something goes wrong. Still the one who loves you no matter what. She's still ready with Band-Aids and Neosporin, even though you're 40 with kids of your own. She's still the one that you call when you need advice with a tender touch. Still the one who calls you to make sure you made it home safely. Still the one that believes in you, even when you don't believe in yourself. No matter how old you get, she's still mom. This Mother's Day, if you'd like to tell her thank you in a meaningful way and are not sure how to do it, I believe Silverland can help. If you want to give her something that lasts longer than flowers, something she'll wear and think of you every time she does, think Silverland. I want you to know, we take our job of helping you find a special gift for your special mom very seriously. At Silverland, we believe motherhood is a sacred call. 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

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Hope you're having a terrific weekend. Bright and early tomorrow morning, 8 o'clock, it all begins. 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

1029 The Rattler, Amarillo's classic rock station. Good morning. I almost kind of feel like we need some kind of big intro for this particular Monday, because today we officially begin Metallica. Man, I'm so excited for this. At 8 o'clock, I'm going to break out your first keyword to play. We've got them at 8, noon, 4. 8, noon, and 4. You're going to be texting to the studios at 806-350-1029. These keywords could put you in Las Vegas at the Sphere with the legendary Metallica. Probably the biggest tour to hit Sin City at all. In at least the last couple of years, man. So it's going to be a huge time. I want you to play. First keyword again coming your way at 8 o'clock this morning. Super excited. Watch out for the fog. That could happen depending on where you are at this morning. 82 is going to be our official high today, and that could be the coolest temperature of the week. Going to be hanging out in the middle to upper 90s pretty much all the way into the weekend. Currently at the Trips Hartley-Davidson Studios, we're hanging out in the middle 40s. Pioneer Gun Collector Show is back. We got tickets coming up this morning. Shark Beach, the Harley Party. Man, we got so much to do. Here's Motley Crue. Good morning.

0: Hey, just a reminder, the Rattler talk and text line is officially open, 806-350-1029. Hopefully, you will use that line just after 8 o'clock to log your first entry for Metallica, which is going to be incredible. If you got any questions on Metallica, feel free to reach out and ask those questions. One of the biggest that we usually get is, hey, I got on a pass list, or I won tickets to the Dragway, or Route 66, or something like that. Am I still eligible for Metallica? The answer to that is 100% yes. Absolutely. We would just because you won a local prize, that will never keep you from cash. That will never keep you from a cool concert trip like this. So, yeah, definitely play those keywords. And again, your first one coming up just after 8 o'clock.
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AC/DC, Eric Slater in the mornings, Pioneer Gun Collector Show back this weekend at the Amarillo Civic Center. I got tickets this morning. We're going to do that in the 9 o'clock. So Metallica 8, Gun Show 9, keep it locked in. It's going to be a great morning.

0: should I cope? Totally forgot to say thank you for coming out to the Boyd's Barbecue Bash on Saturday. Man, that was a cool time. And Weber and Traeger and Green Mountain and Twin Eagles out there. We had so much amazing food. I know it wasn't just about eating free food, but man, we had some amazing free food. We also gave away a $100 gift card. I think Larry Miley is who picked up the $100 gift card. So congratulations going out to Larry. Thanks for coming to see us. We had so many great folks come out and see us. Man, I reconnected with people that have been listening to rock radio here in Amarillo, Texas forever, like 30 years. So it was a super, and made some new friends. So it was a great event. Hope you made it out. If not, well, we do have something cool, I think, coming your way for Father's Day. That's me planting a seed. That's all I'm doing.
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Monday, can you feel it? 102.9 The Rattler. We are about 1 hour away from our first Metallica keyword. 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But you gotta play the keywords. 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

Amarillo's classic rock station, 102.9 The Rattler. Eric Slater in the mornings. Metallica officially underway at the top of the hour. Our first keyword to play. Now, here's how it plays, by the way. First keyword at 8, then we got one at noon, and our third and final of the day at 4. So I've got one, Iris has got one, Dave has got one. Only 3 keywords a day for, I think we're going to do this for about 3 weeks. So every keyword is so valuable. You got to play those keywords. You're going to be texting to 806-350-1029. Your first shot to play. Again, coming up at the top of the hour. Good morning. Ladies and gentlemen, are you ready for your news of the weird and unnatural? The Jell-O Belt. There's a Jell-O Belt. It refers to a region in the western United States, mainly around Utah and surrounding areas, where apparently Jell-O is consumed about twice the national average. Air traffic fluctuates, but at any given time, there's about 12 to 14,000 planes in the sky at the same time on an average day. The difference between Great Britain and the UK, and I never knew this, is that Great Britain is just England, Scotland, and Wales. The UK includes Northern Ireland, so the United Kingdom includes that. If you could see the entire universe, it would look kind of like a light beige color. Every Apple iPhone, iPad, and Mac computer shows the time as 9:41 a.m. in ads. Apple picked that time because it's approximately when Steve Jobs would make the biggest announcements during their presentations. A woman in West Virginia facing charges after she chased down and fired multiple shots at a driver who hit a chicken outside her home. A death row inmate who believes he's already died 3 times and has been resurrected has been deemed too mentally ill to be executed. A strong man overseas believes he's become the first person to... Eric, read in advance. Okay, so a strong man overseas believes he has become the first person ever to pull a car with his wiener while on fire. So apparently there's been several attempts to pull a car with your wiener, but now he's on fire. Or his wiener is on, I don't know which one's on fire, but something's on fire. A man in Uzbekistan, arrested, eventually deported from Russia after leaving an online review for a woman's leather skirt. Have you ever heard stories about prisoners trying to swim away from Alcatraz? Well, a coyote surprised everyone by swimming 2 miles to Alcatraz. That's twice as far as biologists thought they could make it. A wild fight broke out in California when a black belt surfer and a bodyboarder locked horns over who got to ride the waves first. A black belt surfer. A Florida woman who thought an intruder was trying to break into her home investigated the ruckus. It was a ruckus, and found 2 alligators actually fighting on her steps. The U.S. Department will begin revoking the U.S. passports of thousands of parents who owe a significant amount of unpaid child support. No more travel for you. Do you regularly drive a tank-sized SUV? Do you get fired up hearing the phrase tournament weekend? Have you mastered the art of changing clothes in the parking lot? You could be the coolest soccer mom. There's a new contest to find America's coolest soccer mom. One lucky winner is going to get $1,000, customized tumbler, and a nugget dipping tray. You can enter yourself or nominate your favorite soccer mom. Record a brief video, 2 minutes or less, making your case for the crown. It could be anything. Show off how you stock your kids, sports ride, or give a direct-to-camera testimonial. They want to see the chaos and creativity. You'll submit your contact information and a cool mom vibe paragraph detailing some of the insanity, 300 words or less. Applications Thursday, May 21st. A panel of judges will vote. Finalist videos will be made available for public. The winner will be crowned, and the nugget tray will be mailed out. Expect that announcement by June 1st. So you can do a search online for that coolest soccer mom. How weird do you get when you are all by yourself? Someone asked that of Reddit, and they delivered. Number one, I hold full-blown debates with myself. Sometimes I even lose the argument and get annoyed at my own logic. It's a problem.
Full concert in the shower with choreography and everything. And no, I'm not just singing. I'm delivering. I'm performing. I do a primal scream, bed rot, and disassociate completely. Have full-on conversations with my dog. He answers me back in a cute puppy voice that I totally created just for him. I walk around. No pants. Shout obscenities about people I don't like out loud. One person didn't want to disclose any of their secrets. They said, good try, Mom. Good try. And finally, a 34-year-old man in Florida, Richard Carpenter, operating a drone, 12:20 a.m. Monday, and he intentionally buzzed a parked car with it. The guy in that car, with his window down at the time, called the police because the drone's spinning blades were too close for comfort. The police showed up. Richard admitted he was flying a drone in a direction because he thought the guy was following him. Since he saw the car in several different locations, the victim said he was stopping in the area because he was a delivery driver. The police smelled alcohol on Richard and deemed, and he seemed hammered. Officially, Richard was charged with burglary and assault. That's because in addition to the drone nonsense, Richard also reached inside the guy's vehicle and tried to wrestle his phone away from him. So, DWI, droning while intoxicated. That is your news of the weird, unnatural Metallica. You can almost touch it, right? Top of the hour, first keyword to play. It's going to be good. We'll see you in a bit.

0: So I totally just saw this. Martha Quinn, original MTV VJ, turned 67 today. Turned 67. Happy birthday, Martha. Now, Martha may not remember this, but when I was at Amarillo College in my early days of radio, she came through on a speaking tour, and I think she kind of took her shot at me. That's what I'm going to say anyway. I've got a picture of me and Martha. I'll see if I can get that up there a little bit later. But happy birthday, Martha. Wink, wink. Anyway, good morning. What do we got? 7:50. We are 10 to 15 minutes away from breaking out that first keyword for Metallica. We are officially going to be underway. We've got keywords at 8 a.m., noon, and 4. 8, noon, and 4, Monday through Friday, takes the weekend off. We have fewer keywords, so they are more valuable. And if you want to go to Las Vegas to see Metallica live in concert, you gotta play the keywords. Your first one coming up just after the top of the hour.
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popped in and made mention of the George Thorogood. It's got a couple saxophone solos in it, which are epic, right? And then we go into AC/DC that's got what would be considered a bagpipe solo. Where else are you going to get that? 102.9 The Rattler. Good morning. Hope you guys are off to a great start. I always go into this OCD kind of, I don't want to call it a panic attack or anything, but whenever we're kicking off a contest, especially something of the magnitude of Metallica, I'm sitting here, I'm looking at the notes, and I just stare at them. I'm like, okay, today is May 11th. It is 8 a.m. I will give the first keyword. Because I'm just terrified I'm going to give you the wrong word. All right, so you guys ready to play? Here's the deal. Metallica. We got about 3 weeks of qualifying. Monday through Friday takes the weekends off. You know the rules. We've only got three keywords today. I've got one at 8, Iris at noon, and Dave at 4. 8, noon, 4. You could get that keyword text in. Man, you've got a little bit more latitude on this, but I would definitely get it in so you don't forget about it, okay? All right, you guys ready for that first keyword? This could put you in Vegas with Metallica, hotel, airfare, and tickets that have become quite notorious for the price of those tickets. So here's the deal. Text the keyword ROCK, R-O-C-K. That's ROCK, R-O-C-K. Text it now to 806-350-1029. Fewer keywords. Every single keyword is worth just a little bit more. And if you are not playing, baby, you are not winning. R-O-C-K. Text it now to 806-350-1029. You could be in Las Vegas with Metallica. At the Sphere, man. How cool. R-O-C-K. Get that in. 806-350-1029. Good luck.

You know, I looked at a list the other day. You know, Metallica's still out touring. They haven't started the Sphere residency as of yet. Is it a residency? However, they are playing some of those Black Album and Reload kind of hits. So, kind of interesting. The key word in play, if you want to see them at the Sphere, is rock, R-O-C-K. That's rock, not Rick. All right, so check your spelling. Rock, R-O-C-K. Get that into 806-350-1029. I want you to hang out with Metallica at the Sphere. How cool would that be? Hotel, airfare, tickets. I mean, what's this thing worth? Like $1 billion? Something like that? Maybe not that much.

0: See, you can't really talk until, you know, I mean, it's just how it is. 102.9 The Rattler. Good morning. So I did post that picture of me and Martha Quinn, who turned 67 years old today. But if you want to find it, you got to go to the Eric Slater page. Just look for Eric Slater and look for the one where I'm drinking the coffee mug. And there you go. You'll see a picture of Martha Quinn taking her shot. That's what I always, I think I post that once a year on her birthday. Hey, look, it's Martha Quinn taking her shot with me. She wasn't taking her shot with me. Maybe she was. Good morning. We've got a keyword in play. Metallica is officially underway. Now, this is Metallica, The Sphere, Las Vegas. Yeah, as Dave would put it, hey, we're going to send you to see Metallica at The Sphere, hotel and airfare. Unfortunately, you will have to go to Las Vegas, is what he says, which is pretty funny because Las Vegas, I mean, who didn't want to go to Las Vegas? So you got to play the keyword, which is rock, R-O-C-K. If you're just now joining us, R-O-C-K. Text that now to 806-350-1029 and take your shot at Metallica.
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R-O-C-K. Get that in right now. And good luck.

0: If there is one thing that we are always attempting to do, and that is get you hooked up with the weekend. Now, we may not meet that goal, but we always make the attempt, that is for sure. This weekend, the Pioneer Gun Collector Show is back. If you are an enthusiast and are looking to score some tickets, we're going to do a pass list for this one. It will be a text to win, and we'll do that for you. Coming up here next hour, like 9:20-ish, somewhere in there. So if you guys want to go to the show, the gun show, this coming Saturday or Sunday, you can use the tickets either day. Man, we're going to get you hooked up next hour.
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That is your first keyword for Metallica. Man, if you want to see him at the Sphere, you got to play the keywords. There's fewer keywords. I've got one every single morning at 8, and then Iris has got one at noon. Dave's got our final keyword of the day at 4. Monday through Friday takes the weekend off. If you guys want to see Metallica at the Sphere, R-O-C-K, text it now. 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

1029 The Rattler. Good morning. So here's something interesting about the Metallica. So I gave you the first keyword to play, right? I mean, you were there. You got the first keyword. Even though it's past the hour, I believe you could still play it. And I want to put that to the test. So let me see how many people have played. I'm not going to tell you how many people have played, but pretty good chunk. I want to see if that keyword is still good. So if you remember it but did not play it, do so right now. I can't tell you what it is, but you could play it. 806-350-1029. I want to see if that keyword is still good. I believe you could still play it after the hour. It's not going to expire at the top. I want to see if that plays out. That's what I was told. I want to see if it happens. So if you remember what the keyword is from last hour, 806-350-1029, stick around. I am totally going to get you guys hooked up. We got passes for this coming weekend. And remember, even if you win passes from us for an event this weekend, it does not keep you from winning Metallica. Not even. So make sure you play that. We'll do it here in about 10 minutes.

0: Classic Rock 102.9 The Rattler Scorpions. Good morning. I hope you guys are off. I'm fiddling in the background. Darn it. I did find out some a good piece of information. That even if you did not play the Metallica keyword, you can still play it. I can't tell you what it is, but you can still play it. I found that's a good piece of information that I just found out. So if you remember what it was, just didn't have a chance to play it. If you want to see Metallica at the Sphere, keyword is still good. 806-350-1029. Make sure you get that in. Also use that that line. If you want to go to the Pioneer Gun Collector Show, we're going to give you a shot at tickets coming up here in about 10 minutes. So if you want to go to the show this coming weekend, keep that number handy. I'll give you a shot coming up here in just a few.
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classic rock. 1029 The Rattler, Aerosmith, Eric Slater in the mornings. 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I'm going to grab the ninth person through, and you are going to have weekend plans. Good luck.

Congratulations going out to Paul Evans, was the ninth person to get through on the text and win. He's off to the Pioneer Gun Collector Show. It is back this coming Saturday and Sunday. Amarillo Civic Center, you could be next. Hey, and by the way, winning gun show tickets does not keep you from winning Metallica. 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

0: Amarillo's classic rock station, 1029 The Rattler. Go ahead, invite a friend. The talking text line will be open throughout the day, 806-350-1029, if there's anything we can do for you. Mighty Iris is coming in next. Dirty Dave this afternoon, man, if you want to get hooked up the way Dave gets hooked up. Coffee Beans, man, they take care of him. He wants to take care of you. The afternoon bump in the 3 o'clock. Make sure you're hanging out if you want to win some of Dave's favorite coffee. And, of course, hang out for the afternoon early work release. Dave sends you home. He gives you permission to leave the work behind a little bit earlier with an hour of commercial-free classic rock. So join him for that. Have a great time with Iris. And keep in mind, Metallica, next keyword, coming at noon. Noon with Iris and 4 with Dave. Enjoy that. Play that. I want to send you to Metallica. So have a great day. I'll see you back here in the AM.
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Good morning, Amarillo. It's 102.9 The Rattler. How was your weekend? How was your Mother's Day? I hope it was nice. Yeah? Did you make the time? I didn't get my barbecue fixed, so, you know, I got that going for me. I'm a little cranky today, not gonna lie. But it's okay, because we have a new contest that started this morning. More on that in a few minutes. Here's Queen.

0: It's 1029 The Rattler, and Metallica is upon us. It's happening right now. We're going to fly you to Las Vegas to see them live at the Sphere. I know. So you have keywords throughout the day. Your next one is coming up at noon with me. So just keep listening for your chance to text, and I'll take care of you.
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You know what? I love breakfast. It's 102.9 The Rattler. It's Mighty Iris. I love breakfast, and I do that on the weekends now. I've noticed that I'm skipping breakfast now throughout the week, and I miss it so much that I pig out on the weekends breakfast-wise. Oh, pancakes. Anyway, I'll stop. Here's Twisted Sister. I wanna-

0: Remember, if you're not texting, you're not winning. It's 1029 The Rattler. Metallica is here. We're flying you to Vegas to see them live at the Sphere. We're giving you airfare, hotel, tickets for two. Okay, Sin City, I've never been. So your next keyword is coming up at noon with me, so be prepared.
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Yo, it's 102.9 The Rattler. My stomach is growling so bad. Oh my gosh. Did you guys go to Boyd's Barbecue over the weekend? If you did, I hope it went well. I hope you had all the fixins and the barbecue. I didn't get my barbecue fix this weekend. I'm so sad. Here's Toto.

0: What's happening next hour? I think a key word's coming up. It's 102.9 The Rattler. We're flying you to Sin City, Vegas, to see Metallica live at the Sphere. But listen for those key words, okay? Your next one is coming up at noon. Be ready to text.
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How would you like a 2026 Harley Davidson Heritage Liberty Edition? 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

0: 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So anyway, your next keyword is coming up in 15 minutes. Be ready. All right.
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It's 102.9 The Rattler. 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

0: Once again, it's Metallica here on 102.9 The Rattler. And you had a keyword a few minutes ago. 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
9: 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Perhaps more than anything, I'm absolutely dumbstruck at how much she influences my life so many years later. My mom patched my clothes. She patched my boo-boos. She even patched my broken heart once or twice. And she never asked for anything in return. She would have said, "Oh, that's just what moms do." She may never ask for anything, but she darn sure deserved it. You know, moms are like that. They care for us. They give us all they have to give, and they never expect anything in return. They don't ask for recognition. They don't ask for gifts. They just serve and love their family. But Mother's Day is a time we can give a little something back. Something she'll keep. Something she'll wear close to her heart. Something that reminds her how much she means to you. Come see us at Silverland. We'll help you find the perfect gift for Mom. Not because she expects something, but because she has deserved it all along. Silverland, honoring moms for 30 years in Wolfland Square.
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Yeah, so I didn't make it to the cinema over the weekend. It's 102.9 The Rattler. It's Mighty Iris, and I'm lame with a capital L for loser. I really wanted to see Mortal Kombat 2, and I could really go for a tub of popcorn. God, why is it the popcorn the best at the movie theater with the butter? Yummy.

0: It's me, Talica, baby. And you had a keyword. It's 102.9 The Rattler. You had a keyword this hour with me, okay? Travel was the keyword. Text it while you can. 806-350-1029. We're flying you to Vegas, putting you up in a hotel. Airfare's on us. Metallica live at the Sphere. Go, go, go.
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It's 1029 The Rattler. It's Mighty Iris. You know, it's... Why am I craving breakfast tacos right now? Can you tell me why? Why? Why is my mind always on food? Is that a Monday thing? Because the week... I don't know. I don't know what's wrong with me. I'm craving breakfast tacos from a certain place. I can't tell you who. I can't tell you where. Jimi Hendrix, by the way, was in the top 10 of Rolling Stone magazine's top 100 greatest guitar riffs of all time. Yeah.

0: All right, guys, it's Metallica. You know what that means? It means you have to listen for keywords this week. It's 1029 The Rattler. We're giving you keywords. Thank you, thank you. So you could see Metallica live at the Sphere in Vegas, and we're flying you there. Yeah, tickets for two, not just one. So your next keyword is coming up at 4 p.m. with Dirty Dave. Don't forget. I'll keep reminding you.
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It's 102.9 The Rattler. It's Mighty Iris. And I had a phone interview last week with John Abrahams. He played Bobby in Scary Movie. He played the boyfriend, the psycho killer boyfriend. And he's back in Scary Movie 6, which I cannot wait to see. That comes out June 5th. So he was so nice to talk to. Haven't posted it yet, but I'll keep you posted. Wow, I said that twice. Here's 38 Special. I'll be quiet. It's Monday.

0: Hello, hello. It's 102.9 The Rattler. I hope your weekend was awesome. If it wasn't, this will cheer you up. It's Metallica. We're going to fly you to the Sphere in Vegas to see them live. But you have to text the keywords. If you're not texting, you're not winning. So your next keyword is coming up at 4 p.m. with Dirty Dave.
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I used to want to, 102.9 The Rattler, it's Mighty Iris. I used to want to do a dance routine to that when I was in high school. I was so heavily into the 80s, like, hair band and hair metal music. And, yeah, I was in Pep Squad, and I wanted to try out for Officer. And that was one of the, I ended up doing it to Rock You Like a Hurricane by the Scorpions. But, I don't know, Rainbow in the Dark was a close second. Yeah, I wish I had that on video somewhere. Here's Steve Miller Band.

quick show of hands. Who loves Las Vegas and Metallica? That's what I thought. Metallica is officially underway every single day, Monday through Friday. We've got keywords that could put you at the Sphere with Metallica in Las Vegas. I've got you at 8, Iris at noon, Dave at 4. Monday through Friday, when you get the keyword, you text it to our studio line and get that entry in. Don't play. Maybe you can't win. Plus, this week, I'm going to get you on the pass list for the Pioneer Gun Collector Show. I'll be back in the AM with all the details.

0: It's 102.9 The Rattler. It's Metallica. We're flying you to the Sphere in Vegas to see them live, okay? So you must text keywords in order to win. Yeah, you get 3 keywords per day. Your next one's coming up at 4 p.m. Make sure you're ready with Dirty Dave. He's going to hook you up.
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Right, all right. See, that song is in Dazed and Confused. It's 102.9 The Rattler. And I interviewed someone that met someone from Dazed and Confused. Yeah, okay, so John Abrahams, look him up. He was in The Faculty, and he got to meet Wiley Wiggins on the set, because Wiley Wiggins is in that movie, too. And Wiley Wiggins played Mitch in Dazed and Confused. So, yeah, 6 degrees of Kevin Bacon. Anyway, I can't wait to share the interview with you guys, because he was so nice. He's so nice. Here's The Police.

0: It's 102.9 The Rattler. That's my jam. It's Mighty Iris. All right, I'm letting you go, but I'm going to remind you again. Metallica has arrived. We are flying you and a guest to the Sphere in Las Vegas to see Metallica live. 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It's crucial. Dirty Dave has your next keyword coming up at 4 p.m. Be ready.
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Amarillo's Real Classic Rock, 102.9 The Rattler. I am Dirty Dave. Good Monday to you. Normally, I complain about the Mondays, but I've been excited because Metallica is here. We got tickets to see Metallica at the Sphere in Vegas coming up in October, and we're giving them to you. We got two of them. We got an airplane. We got a hotel. We got all that stuff. You're listening for keywords every day at 8 a.m., noon, and 4 p.m., so I have a new keyword for you in exactly 1 hour, and you're going to text that to me at 8

Quick show of hands. Who loves Las Vegas and Metallica? That's what I thought. Metallica is officially underway every single day, Monday through Friday. We've got keywords that could put you at the Sphere with Metallica in Las Vegas. I've got you at 8, Iris at noon, Dave at 4, Monday through Friday. When you get the keyword, you text it to our studio line and get that entry in. Don't play. Baby, you can't win. Plus, this week, I'm going to get you on the pass list for the Pioneer Gun Collector Show. I'll be back in the AM with all the details.

0: Amarillo's Real Classic Rock is 102.9 The Rattler. Marty Dragon. I just started my shift and I'm already tired. I need a pick-me-up. That's what's called a clever segue right there, babies. It's the afternoon bump coming up here just minutes away. Free coffee from Coffee Lady over at Coffee Beans. I'll tell you how to get it in just a couple minutes.
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I am Dirty Dave. Time for the afternoon bump. Gotta get a little something in your veins to wake you up to the rest of the day, and we're allowed to give away coffee. That's it. 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So text me right now, Coffee Lady, 806-350-1029. 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

1029 The Rattler Rocks. All right, here's the deal. It's Metallica. We've got tickets for you to see Metallica live at the Las Vegas Sphere. It's coming up October something. I forgot what it is. But we're going to take care of the hotel, the airfare, and all that stuff. 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Can't give them to you over and over again this time. 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

0: Classic Rock on 102.9 The Rattler. I am Dirty Dave. Just gave you the Metallica keyword. I'll repeat it here in about 10 minutes or so. Also, we've got the early work release coming up right after this. Jimmy John's brought 1 hour for you. Whole hour of music, commercial free, starting at 4:20 on 102.9 The Rattler Rocks. Celebrate America's 250th anniversary the right way, on the water. 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

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Our Metallica keyword for this hour is, I'm going to repeat it here in a second, so pay attention. It is drum for this hour. Drum, D-R-U-M, drum. Text that to 806-350-1029 before the end of the hour. It's going to expire, and your chance to win dies. All right, not really. We're doing it the whole month long. Every day, 8 a.m., noon, and 4 p.m. Keyword for four is drum.

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0: It's the early work release on 102.9 The Rattler Rocks. I am Dirty Dave, getting ready to play the greatest rock and roll band of all time. It's Cheap Trick. What? Fight me!
1: I want you to want me.

Quick show of hands. Who loves Las Vegas and Metallica? That's what I thought. Metallica is officially underway every single day, Monday through Friday. We've got keywords that could put you at the Sphere with Metallica in Las Vegas. 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Baby, you can't win. Plus, this week, I'm going to get you on the pass list for the Pioneer Gun Collector Show. 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

0: going to do it for the early work release. 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

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I am Dirty Dave. Today's dumbass holiday, it's World Ego Awareness Day. So if you're the world and you got a giant ego, you need to stop and think about it. Have a little empathy. Think about what the other worlds are feeling right now. Quit being such a world jerk.

0: 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I am Dirty Dave. You miss the afternoon bump every day around 3:30. We give you a little pick-me-up to get you through the rest of the day. It's coffee. Don't worry. It's legal. Coffee lady over at Coffee Beans provides about a 3/4-pound bag of the best coffee in the universe. 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Don't worry. I'm going to do it again tomorrow at the same time. 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
9: Before they leave home, before the dorm room, before the next chapter begins, take a moment to remind them where they came from. It seems like just yesterday you were helping them with homework at the kitchen table, driving them to practice, sitting in the stands at games and school programs. And then you look up and they're packing boxes, getting ready to head out into the world. Graduation is one of those moments parents never forget. The pride, the excitement, and yes, maybe a little bit of emotion, all rolled up into one big event. A gift from Silverland is something they'll carry with them long after they leave home. Something they'll wear. Something for the dorm room. Something that reminds them of the people who believed in them before anyone else did. Silverland's been helping parents and grandparents with graduation for 30 years. We'll help you find the perfect way to mark a moment you'll both remember for years to come. Silverland, making life's most important moments just a little more special in Wolfland Square.
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That song came out before you could look up lyrics, so I used to sing it in a band, and I just realized I had almost all of the lyrics wrong. I had the, it's great, it starts with an airplane and birds, and then I was done. That was it. I just kind of spouted words that sounded right for it. It's 102.9 The Rattler Rocks. I am Dirty Dave Moore. Dirty Dave's Dumbass Holidays coming up this hour. If you like to overeat like me, you'll like this one.

Quick show of hands. Who loves Las Vegas and Metallica? That's what I thought. Metallica is officially underway every single day, Monday through Friday. We've got keywords that could put you at the Sphere with Metallica in Las Vegas. I've got you at 8, Iris at noon, Dave at 4. Monday through Friday, when you get the keyword, you text it to our studio line and get that entry in. Don't play. Baby, you can't win. Plus, this week, I'm going to get you on the pass list for the Pioneer Gun Collector Show. I'll be back in the AM with all the details.

0: Einstein, the Rattler. I am Dirty Dave. Time for a dumbass holiday. Today's excellent holiday is Eats Without Guilt Day. You can have whatever you want. You won't get a...
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9: Every day in May, I spend a great deal of time reflecting on my beloved mother. Perhaps more than anything, I'm absolutely dumbstruck at how much she influences my life so many years later. My mom patched my clothes. She patched my boo-boos. She even patched my broken heart once or twice. And she never asked for anything in return. She would have said, "Oh, that's just what moms do." She may never ask for anything, but she darn sure deserved it. You know, moms are like that. They care for us. They give us all they have to give, and they never expect anything in return. They don't ask for recognition. They don't ask for gifts. They just serve and love their family. But Mother's Day is a time we can give a little something back. Something she'll keep. Something she'll wear close to her heart. Something that reminds her how much she means to you. Come see us at Silverland. We'll help you find the perfect gift for mom. Not because she expects something, but because she has deserved it all along. Silverland, honoring moms for 30 years in Wolfland Square.
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It's time for Dirty Dave's Dumbass Holidays today. This one I like. I love this one as a kid. It's National Hostess Cupcake Day. You peel off the top of the cupcake, eat that first, and the rest of it, awesome.

0: Real classic rock and 102.9 The Rattler. I am Dirty Dave. I'm out of here. But good news is Metallica is finally here. I've been really excited about this one. One, I get to play more Metallica. And two, we get to send you to see their show live in Las Vegas in October. They're going to be at the Sphere, and we got two tickets to that. One for you, one for your buddy. We got some airfare. We got some hotel and the tickets and all that stuff like that. So all you have to do is listen for our keywords. 8 a.m., noon, and then I'll have your 4 p.m. That's coming up tomorrow. Also, I've got the afternoon bump around 3:30. 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